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0: From the 2019 New Year's Day concert in Vienna, that was the Vienna Philharmonic Orchestra led by Christian Thielemann. We heard the Gypsy Baron Overture by the Waltz King, Johann Strauss Jr. I'm Greg Kustraba. I'm here with Scott Williams. This is day one of just a brief new member drive, just today and tomorrow. On Saturday, we won't be here interrupting the classical music, asking for your financial support. 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
0: We also had an anonymous donor from Scottsdale who became a member of KBOK. 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
0: And you'll be entered into a drawing for a Hollywood date night for two nights at the Lowe's Hollywood Hotel, a $1,000 travel voucher. 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
0: And by my count, Scott, we're at $610 this hour, looking for a $1,500 so we can get an additional $1,500 from the Member Matching Fund. 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Well, Charlotte just talked about repose in a busy world. This piece will do the trick. This is the middle movement, the Andante from Mozart's Elvira Madigan Concerto, the Piano Concerto No. 21. We'll hear pianist Maria João Pires with the Chamber Orchestra of Europe. A bit of relaxation for your Thursday afternoon here on 89.5 KBOK.

0: Beautiful music, beautifully played. Pianist Maria João Pires, one of the best in the business. She just retired not too long ago. There with the Chamber Orchestra of Europe, Claudio Abbado conducting. We hear the Andante, the middle movement from Mozart's Piano Concerto No. 21. We've got a dance by Claude Debussy coming up in just a few minutes. 4 o'clock brings us music from the movies on the score at 4. Greg Kostraba here with Scott Williams. This is day one of our brief 2-day new member drive. We wrap up tomorrow evening at 6, and you can get your gift doubled right now for the next 24 minutes. 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
1: We thank Stacy from Crestview, Florida, for her generous gift. She says, "We're so lucky to have you, KBOK. 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
0: 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Right now, a delightful Styrian Tarantella by Claude Debussy. Here's the Minnesota Orchestra on KBOK. And a reminder, 20 minutes from now, we've got music from the movies on the score at 4.

0: The Dance, or Styrian Tarantella by Claude Debussy, AGOA, conducted the Minnesota Orchestra. 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
0: And your gift will not only be doubled, but you'll be entered into a drawing for a Hollywood date night for two. It's a wonderful trip. 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We've got a concierge service that'll do that for you. Two nights at the Lowe's Hollywood Hotel, dinner with wine pairings for two at Rosso Blue. 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

0: Delightful music by Luigi Boccherini. It's a minuet from a string quintet in E, but it's taken a life of its own. We heard a version for string orchestra there, played by the Philharmonia Virtuosi of New York, Richard Kapp conducting. Just a few minutes from now, we've got music by a composer that brought it Wagnerian touch to the big screen on the score at 4. Good afternoon, I'm Greg Kustraba. I'm here with Scott Williams. This is the second to last day of our new member drive. It's the first day, and it's the second to last day as we wrap up tomorrow evening at 6. So make sure that you're part of the KBOK family of supporters, that your contribution for your radio listening is taken into account. 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
0: And maybe you've just moved to the Valley. 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
0: 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Just met them yesterday at a Leadership Society event. 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So make sure that your gift, and it'll be doubled right now. Just a few minutes left, 1 minute left to go. 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
0: 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Music now from the movies on the score at 4. Music from the first film to win an Academy Award for Best Original Score from 1938. This is Marion and Robin from Eric Wolfgang Korngold's score to The Adventures of Robin Hood. Violinist Itzhak Perlman and the Boston Pops on KBOC.

0: Violinist Itzhak Perlman with John Williams in the Boston Pops Orchestra on the score at 4. That was Marion and Robin from Eric Wolfgang Korngold's score to The Adventures of Robin Hood. Itzhak Perlman's going to be hanging around for a bit, joining friends and fellow violinists Isaac Stern and Pekka Zukerman for music of Antonio Vivaldi next. Agrek Kustraba here with Scott Williams. We're happy to say thanks to Morgan from Chandler and Ellie from Tempe, we were able to get that $1,500 member match. Thanks to our member matching fund, we were able to double all gifts in the last hour. So thank you for everyone who's contributed. Now, if you just tuned in to KBOK, maybe you tune in for the score at 4. That's a great reason to give to KBOK. This is day one of our two-day new member drive. It wraps up at 6 o'clock tomorrow night. 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
0: 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As promised, violinists Isaac Stern, Itzhak Perlman, and Pinchas Zukerman joining the New York Philharmonic right now. This is a concerto for three violins by Antonio Vivaldi on 89.5 Classical KBOK.

0: from 1980, a recording made at Isaac Stern's 60th birthday concert at Lincoln Center. We heard violinists Isaac Stern, Itzhak Perlman, and Pinchas Zukerman, along with the New York Philharmonic. That was a concerto for three violins by Antonio Vivaldi. Great classical music that's on KBOK because of you and your financial support. Good afternoon, I'm Greg Kustraba. I'm here with Scott Williams. This is the KBOK New Member Drive. It wraps up tomorrow evening at 6. And the fact is that we're here for you because of you. We're here in this community with you. 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
0: That's right, a Hollywood date night trip for two contest. You'll be able to watch the latest film at the historic Chinese Theater or a show at the Dolby Theater just a few steps from the Lowe's Hollywood Hotel where you'll be staying. We'll be calling the winner of this Hollywood date night trip for two tomorrow night at 6 when this member drive ends. So don't hesitate. 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
2: 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Well, we help us know that this is the right approach to do. And you can do that by making a gift right now in whatever level is right for you, whatever amount is right for your budget, 888-774-8950 or kbok.org. 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Some Nordic freshness on this Thursday afternoon here on 89.5. 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

0: The Symphonic Dance No. 1 by Edvard Grieg here on 89.5 Classical K-Bach. We're the Gothenburg Symphony Orchestra, Neeme Järvi conducting. Good afternoon, I'm Greg Kostraba here with Scott Williams. It's day one of our brief two-day new member drive. And if you're like most people listening right now, you spend up to hundreds of hours listening to K-Bach every year. Well, we hope that you're helping to pay for the many hours of enjoyment that you receive from your local classical music station.
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0: 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Sustaining memberships mean that you're entered into all of the KBach drawings. So if you're already a sustaining member, you're entered into our current drawing, which is for a Hollywood date night trip for two. And a great way to escape the summer heat here in Phoenix, head off to Hollywood for a couple of days and savor a chef-crafted four-course Italian dinner with wine pairings at the award-winning restaurant Rosso Blu. So be entered into that drawing for the Hollywood date night trip for two. If you're a sustaining member, you're into this drawing. If you're not a sustaining member, you can enter the drawing by calling 888-774-8950 or going to kbach.org.
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0: 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Right now, the second of eight symphonies William Boyce had published in 1760. 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

0: The Symphony No. 2 by William Boyce here at 89.5 Classical KBOC. We heard the English String Orchestra conducted by William Boughton. I'm Greg Kostrava here with Scott Williams. This is the first day of a two-day new member drive here at KBOC. And Scott, we haven't heard from anybody in about 45 minutes with a contribution. We're only here for 2 days. We hope that you'll spend just a little bit of time right now and become a member of this station and keep your classical music listening available at kbok.org, on the KBOC mobile app, and at 89.5 here in the Valley. 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
2: 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I put KBOC on first thing in the morning. 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
0: And you'll be entered into a drawing to win a Hollywood date night for two. You can watch the latest film at the Historic Chinese Theater at the Show at the Dolby Theater, just a few steps away from where you'll be staying, the Lowe's Hollywood Hotel. We'll be calling a winner of this Hollywood date night trip for two tomorrow night at 6 o'clock, just after this drive wraps up. So become a member right now. 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Right now, flutist Sharon Bazzali joins the Hague Residency Orchestra. This is delightful music by Cecile Chaminade. It's the concertino for flute and orchestra on Classical KBOC.

0: Neme Yarvi conducting the Hague Residency Orchestra with flutist Sharon Bazzali. It was the concertino for flute and orchestra by Cécile Chaminade. Just a few minutes away from the classical happy hour, music to get you home in good spirits, music carefully chosen by us here at KBOK, us who live in your community, in our community. 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I'm Greg Kostraba. I'm here with Scott Williams.
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